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212, is my mic working? Yeah, it is. 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Hello to you. 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Hello. Yeah, we're good. 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It's Mark here. Hello. It's Saturday. It's the weekend. For a lot of you, it'll be a long weekend, which will be nice, unless you're working right now. Don't worry about it. You'll get your return down the line. When I used to live in England on the long weekends, I always used to work them with the job that I did, which made me think, oh, everybody's got this time off. It's a long weekend. Why have I not got this time off? But then when I would have my time owed back and I'd go out and enjoy the day and do certain things, it was never as busy because obviously everybody was in work. So I kind of liked that too.

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It's Mark here, and well, I cannot believe we're already halfway through May. Can you believe that? It's crazy, isn't it? Today, the 16th of May. It's astounding. 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I know, my were, ber, ker, the, her, it's very off-putting. 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

It's Mark here. Hello. Hopefully you're having a great long weekend. A good start to it anyway. Now listen to this. There's a movie out by Ricky Gervais called The Invention of Lying. I don't know if you've ever seen that. The movie is where nobody actually knows what how to lie. He starts it and he starts taking advantage of things. That's happening in our house at the moment. Now, my daughter's 3 years old, so she's been lying for quite some time. Although she gets a little emotional, so she can't hold a good lie. Where my son, who's 11 months younger, he's two, he feels like he's just invented lying at the moment. You know, like, you kind of go, did you take that, Jack? And he looks at me and he's like, no, are you sure? And you can see the cogs working in his brain. You can see his mind thinking, oh my gosh, they're buying this. I can say no again and they'll believe me. No, Daddy. Okay, I'll believe you. We don't believe him, but, you know, a bit of trust. And then he'll finally get his comeuppance. But yeah, my son has worked out the invention of lying. He is loving life.

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It's Mark here on your Saturday morning. I say this every week because I appreciate and love good Canadian talent. If you are an artist, unless you're not a singer-songwriter, if you know somebody who you see locally and you're like, they're such a great artist, why is their music not getting played everywhere? We want to help. 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We have over 70 stations across Canada, which is pretty incredible. So country music, rock music, pop music, hits, whatever it may be, we could be playing it across the airwaves of your music. Wouldn't that be cool? Or somebody you know, as I said. Anyway, remember the website, madeandplayedincanada.ca.

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saying thank you to AI. Is that right? Does it feel weird? Is it completely wrong? It's Mark here. They say saying thank you to AI like ChatGPT isn't crazy. Thanking a computer or even a forest or an AI is not irrational as it sounds. A new series of five studies finds that people naturally feel gratitude towards non-human things when they perceive those things as having human-like interactions. So saying thank you to AI may reflect a deeply just human reflex. It's naturally built in us. People appear to extend the same emotional courtesy that governs gratitude between friends and other systems. So listen, if you say thank you to AI, don't feel weird about it. Although I have some people I know who don't even say thank you to people, let alone AI. They're the ones we would need to be talking about. But also, when I'm on like things like ChatGPT, I always say please and thank you because I feel like the AI might get me the answer faster. You know, because I was polite. I don't think that's how it works, but that's how I'm thinking it works.

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0: It's Mark here. A big happy Saturday to you on the long weekend. Now, as we get to warmer climates, of course, sunglasses are important, but also sunscreen is something that we have to be conscious about. But could the future of sunscreen be fish eggs and bacteria? What? Apparently so. So researchers engineered common lab bacteria to produce Gadasol, which is a UV-blocking antioxidant compound naturally found in fish eggs, right? So this Gadasol blocks the UV wavelengths most responsible for sunburn, DNA damage, and its antioxidant strength rivals vitamin C. So Gadasol. Although I do hope they don't keep the smell of fish eggs in this. You know what I mean? Add a strawberry scent instead.
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It's Mark here on your Saturday. Hopefully you're feeling good today. Now, I've got to say, there is a trend going out at the moment where parents are posting a video of their kids today, and then the second video is their kids as babies. And the caption kind of reads, maybe I should delete some photos on my phone. And then it goes to the second picture and video of your babies. And you're like, nah, that's why my phone's full. Because I'm not, and I'm the same. I cannot delete pictures or videos of my kids. Unless it's the same video twice, I just can't do it. I can't bring myself to do it. I think phone companies know this as well. But yeah, so I posted that video. And it is a trend that's going out at the moment. But if you do have a bit of space on your phone, remember you can download the iHeartRadio or Radio Player app. Then you can take us with you wherever you go.

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8: Youth is like a long weekend on Friday night. Middle age is like a long weekend on Monday afternoon. Happy May long weekend to the young and old and all of us.
9: From the GOAT.

It's Mark here on your Saturday. Do you have a lucky number? Now, when you think of all these kind of lucky numbers out there, I guess for me, I always see 7, 21 and 23. I don't know why. Maybe it's something to do with sports, but they say that 7 is the world's favorite number and it can't be divided or multiplied within 1 to 10. But 8 is a very lucky number in Chinese culture. In fact, back in the Beijing Olympics, they opened it at 08:08:08 at 8 minutes past 8, which is pretty cool. The number three is the number humans find the most satisfying. Did you know that? When it comes to a joke, the rule of three, fairy tales presentations are all structured in threes. It makes our brains feel comfortable. 9 is not comfortable. In fact, 9 is the most complex number. 40 is the number of significance in religion. And 13, of course, is the most feared number. Now, I like the number 7, but that's because I'm a Man United player. I wish I was. A Manchester United fan. And David Beckham was 7. Cristiano Ronaldo was number 7. Georgie Best was number 7. It just resonates with me.

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Well, hello to you. It's Mark here on your Saturday. The week just gone was Mental Health Week, and also it is Mental Health Awareness Month. So just remember, this month is all about the importance of emotional well-being, of course, encouraging open conversations about mental health challenges, and everybody has some form of mental health that they are processing. 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It's the long weekend. 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

So scientists discovered that Earth has an eighth continent. Yeah, not seven, but eight continents. Isn't that crazy? It's Mark here. They call it Zealandia. So it's roughly half the size of Australia, sitting almost entirely underwater beneath the South Pacific. It broke away from the supercontinent Gondwana around 80 million years ago. 94% of it remains submerged, but New Zealand and New Caledonia are the only significant parts of land that's still on the surface. So this was identified by geologist Bruce Lundick back in 1995. He proposed that it should be a full continent in 2017, and a 2021 study has found it to be over 1 billion years old, which is a little crazy. But I don't think it should be a continent. It's underwater. Although Antarctica is frozen water. Oh, I don't know.

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10: If weekends made a sound, they'd sound like this.

It's Mark here. Of course, it's a long weekend, a time to forget about education, but we are in that crunch month plus now where tests, exams, all those kind of things are going on. And I've seen something trended on social media. So a lot of people who are students who've just graduated have been going viral after creating the graduation photos inspired by the Toys movie. So a lot of people are taking photos of their old toys in the foreground with them as a student in the background, kind of walking away, saying goodbye to their toys and embarking on the next chapter of life. Just like Toys kind of did, right? With Andy. I think it's pretty cool.

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1: Canada, a step closer now to a new oil pipeline from Alberta to the West Coast, with construction possibly underway by the fall of 2027. Prime Minister Mark Carney and Alberta Premier Danielle Smith announcing an agreement Friday that builds on last fall's Memorandum of Understanding, one that scrapped, suspended, and watered down major Trudeau-era national climate policies. Under the arrangement, Alberta would increase the carbon price it imposes on oil producers and reduce greenhouse gas emissions through carbon capture and storage. Alberta will hand in an application for the new pipeline to the Federal Major Projects Office by July 1st, at which point the feds would designate the pipeline as a project of national interest by October 1st. Oil could be moving through the pipeline by 2033 or 34. Meanwhile, BC Premier David Eby says that Ottawa's rewarding Alberta for what he calls its bad behavior by agreeing to advance a pipeline to the coast. He says that Ottawa must work as closely with BC projects as it does with Alberta's pipeline, a proposal he says still lacks a proponent or route. Expect a busy travel May-long weekend, even in Alberta, where residents are facing a forecast of snow, not to mention high gas prices. They've been through unsettled or unsettling May-long weekend weather before, especially those who love to go camping. Still, Environment Canada says some areas west of Calgary could see as much as 10 centimeters. In BC, some 330,000 visitors are expected to pass through Vancouver Airport through Monday. For BC Ferries, this is their fourth busiest weekend of the year. And on the highways, the RCMP are also busy. In fact, they say they're highly visible as they watch for unwanted driving behaviors. MAD and the Insurance Bureau of BC are warning drivers against impaired driving and speeding. A black bear was found wandering in an urban part of East Vancouver this week. It's now off the street. Police say the bear was tranquilized, slept it off, and was released without charges. They got reports of the bear wandering around Commercial Drive and Grandview Highway. While black bears are frequent visitors to the suburban parts of Metro Vancouver, they're much rarer in Vancouver itself. Now, we know what happened when an electric charging station in New Westminster caught fire with no one around. Flames damaging the charger itself, surrounding trees, a streetlight, and a nearby vehicle. Technical Safety BC blaming the fire on a battery heater being left on remotely by a charger technician in California. Further complicating this, email alerts that would have notified techs about the overheating were on silent, allowing the overheating to go on and on. From the Vista National News Desk, I'm John Crawford.
0: Another hour of rock starts now.

Space Lord, Monster Magnet, everything that rocks, 104.7 The Goat. I'm Jason. Hello and good afternoon. Thank you so much for hanging out with me on your Saturday, first day of the long weekend. I don't know about you, but sort of May long is the cutoff for any snow that's expected to fall. Like, that's what I believe anyway. We were supposed to get some last night and this morning. Looks like that has gone away, though. Supposed to be really nice. Tomorrow, getting up to 17. Monday, holiday Monday, going to be sunshine and 17 as well. Here's the thing. I did some reading about the last time Grand Prairie got any snow on May long weekend. It's been a while. I thought for sure it would have happened, I don't know, at least 2, 3, even 4 years ago. The last time that GP got any snow on a May long weekend was way back when, in 2007. So it's been 19 years, if my fast math is correct. So I guess it doesn't happen as much as I thought. I thought for sure it was like every other year. I remember growing up, I'm originally from Edmonton. I remember every other year, camping plans would be ruined because of what happens on May long weekend. Looks like we're in the clear. Knock on wood, or whatever this desk is made of. Sunshine and 16 tomorrow. Holiday Monday. Sunny skies, 17.

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Jordan on the Goat. I'm Jason. Hey, wanted to remind you, less than 2 weeks from now, it's fast approaching. May 27th through the 31st is the Grand Prairie Stampede. I guess the parade's also happening on the 23rd. Here's the thing. I went to my first Grand Prairie Stampede last year. I don't know anything when it comes to rodeos. I don't know how the point scoring system works. I don't even know who wins and how you win. However, I did have a really good time. So again, if you're not really into the rodeo thing and you still want to go and watch, I really enjoyed what I saw. Even if I didn't really know what was going on, I still had a fun time. Yeah, this year at the Grand Prairie Stampede, Pro Rodeo Action, Chuck Wagon Races, there's the Arts and Culture Expo. There's also the Stampede Market and, of course, the Midway, beer gardens, live music, tons more. That is just quite literally the tip of the iceberg. If you want more details on times, when the live music is going to start, who's going to be taking the stage, Midway hours, everything you need to know, including tickets, you can find it, gpstampede.com.

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Loser from Beck on the Goat. I'm Jason. Thank you so much for hanging out with me on your Saturday. We have added a bunch of new songs to the Goat playlist over the last handful of weeks. New music from The Pretty Reckless, Evanescence, their latest Who Will You Follow by Evanescence, by the way. I would go out on a limb to say that is the best song that has come out in 2026. Their new album is set to come out sometime in June. I'm very, very excited for that. Also, new songs from Nickelback, 3 Days Grace, Finger 11, Foo Fighters, Black Keys, The Lazies. The list goes on and on. I bring this up because anytime you hear new music on the Goat, we're looking for your feedback. We got a new song right now. This one's from Turnstile. If you like this song, great. Let us know you like this song. If you don't like this song, that's okay too. Let us know you don't like this song. Maybe you're somewhere in the middle. Again, all your feedback sort of helps shape the playlist that we have here at the Goat. So right now, new music, latest from Turnstile. Look out for me on the Goat.

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Sign them up. 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

A little bit ago, we were talking about Evanescence and how I thought their newest song, Who You Follow, is the best song that's come out in 2026. That's Soundgarden, Fell on Black Days, Everything That Rocks, 104.7 The Goat. Evanescence, they are coming out with their sixth studio album. I guess they started to work on it a couple years back. September in 2024 is when they sort of started the album process. Of course, their first single off of that album, Afterlife, it was released with the Devil May Cry show. That's on Netflix. I haven't seen the show, but I really like the song. That one came out in March of last year. And I guess ever since then, they've been sort of working on it, kind of perfecting it. First album in 5 years from Evanescence. It's crazy to think that it's going to come out less than 3 weeks from now. June 5th is the release date for Evanescence's sixth studio album, Sanctuary. We're going to play the latest song off of that record. Here's new music from Evanescence, Who You Follow, on The Goat.

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without you. It's Three Doors Down on the Goat. I'm Jason. No secret, gas prices, although they have gone down a little bit, I think the cheapest I saw was $175.9. That's still ridiculously expensive. Gas is almost unaffordable at this point, which is why we want to help you out. Yeah, keep your eyes peeled for the Goat Cruiser. You can't miss it. It says 1047 the Goat, big bold letters right on the side. Should you see us out and about, all you have to do, come over, say hi. Once you do that, your name goes into a draw. You could be walking away with a $100 gas card and a 5-pack of car washes, courtesy of our friends over at New Horizon Co-op. And again, what I really like about this is there is no caller number, whatever. You don't have to text in a code word. You don't have to listen for a song to play. Quite literally, again, if you're out and about, you're driving around, you see the Goat Cruiser, you see us set up somewhere, whether it's, you know, over at Bonnet's Energy Center, over at Prairie Mall, regardless of where we're at, come by, say hi, get your name in the draw. We give that away every single month. And we're already past the halfway point of May. We're going to be out and about a lot more, especially as the weather starts to warm up. We get closer to that spring and summer temperatures. So yeah, keep your eyes out for the Goat Cruiser. Again, thanks to New Horizon Co-op. Up for grabs, $100 gas card and a 5-pack of car washes. You might be saying to yourself, well, Jason, how do I know where you guys are going to be? We make it super simple for you. We just say where we're at on the social media pages. So if you're not already doing so, make sure you check us out on both Facebook and Instagram. You can find us online. 1047 the Goat.

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Well, those guys were just here a few months back. The Offspring come out and play on the goat. I'm Jason. This kind of caught me by surprise. I didn't think that the Offspring would be working on new music as quickly as they have been. Mainly because they just came off a big world tour, the Supercharged world tour. But yeah, the Offspring said on social media that they're already back in the studio, already working on some new music. And this is why I kind of found it surprising. The last three records that they put out, Days Go By, came out in 2012. So, what, like 14 years ago now? Let the Bad Times Roll is 2021, and then Supercharged was 2024. So there's been about a three-year break between the last two records. But yeah, it seems like the Offspring back in the studio, already working on new music. Don't expect to come out sometime this year. I would be surprised. Based on reports that I read, we should have new music from the Offspring sometime next year, 2027.

0: the GOAT.
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Moist, Resurrection, everything that rocks, 104.7 The Goat. I'm Jason. Thank you for hanging out with me on your Saturday. I talked about this yesterday on the show, and it seemed that people were sort of rubbed the wrong way by it. I was called unpatriotic by someone, all because I said I don't want the Montreal Canadiens to win the Stanley Cup this year. I'm going to plead my case again now that we've had a chance to sort of percolate on it a little bit. So I'll tell you my thought process on why I don't want the Montreal Canadiens to win the Stanley Cup this year, or I guess even next year. Again, wait to cast your judgment before I plead my case. That's on the way in a few songs. We'll do it roughly 15 minutes after A Perfect Circle. Till then, here's Aerosmith, Sweet Emotion, on the go.

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I didn't know this was going to ruffle as many feathers as it did. Apparently, it's super controversial to cheer against a hockey team. A Perfect Circle, it's Judith, Everything That Rocks, 24/7 The Goat, I'm Jason. Yeah, we talked about this yesterday morning, but I had said that I don't want the Stanley Cup to come back to Canada this year. I don't want it to come back this year. Of course, the only Canadian team left in the playoffs is the Montreal Canadiens, and I just don't want them to win. And here's my reason why. Before you cast your judgment, I am a diehard fan, as I'm sure many of you are, of the Edmonton Oilers. Of course, I want the Stanley Cup to come back to Canada. I just want the Cup to come back with my favorite team. Because then you get the bragging rights, right? Like, it's been how many years? Countless since the Canadian team has won the Stanley Cup. Why wouldn't you want it to be your team? The Montreal Canadiens, they can win a cup just after the Edmonton Oilers, because here's my reason why. The first Canadian team that brings a cup back to Canada, they're going to be insufferable. They're going to have bragging rights. They can throw it back in everyone's face for the foreseeable future. As long as you're first, you could be second. If you be the second team to bring the cup back to Canada, who cares? But if you're the first one to end the drought, then you can be as annoying as possible. And that's why I don't want the Montreal Canadiens to win. I've been even surprised, like, some of my family members who are diehard Oilers fans are cheering for the Canadiens. And they've said this to me. They said, quote, "I'm only cheering for them because they're the last Canadian team." So I tossed the hypothetical. If the Flames were the last team in the playoffs, would you cheer for them? And some of them said yes. And I refuse to hop on that bandwagon. That's not what I do. Game 6, Canadian Sabres. Rooting for the Sabres on this one. It's going to start. Bucks are up on that later on tonight, just after 6 o'clock.

0: 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And we're no quitters.
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Van Halen, Why Can't This Be Love? 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I'm Jason. Alex Van Halen still in the process of releasing that final Van Halen studio album. I guess he stumbled upon some earlier recordings that his late brother Eddie Van Halen did, some guitar stuff. He's in the process of making another record. I guess the basses and the drum stuff, they've already been done. Most of it taken by Wolfgang Van Halen has recorded that. The only thing they're looking for now is a vocalist. It's been rumored that Robert Plant would be the ideal fit when it comes to a vocalist on a new Van Halen record. They said they don't want to go with David Lee Roth. They don't want to go back with Sammy Hagar. They don't want to go back to Gary Cherone. Yeah, Alex said he wants to get a fresh voice. And I guess before Eddie Van Halen passed, he said, hey, what about Robert Plant? I guess Robert Plant is not the guy they're looking at, but they're still trying to nail down a vocalist for this upcoming potential Van Halen album. He says it is going to be done along with a biopic about the band's formation some point. I guess they're not in a rush to do it. Waiting to find that perfect singer. So a new record from Van Halen expected out at some point in the near future, but probably not this year in 2026.

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Lies to me, it's 5440. Everything that rocks, 104.7 The Goat. I'm Jason. Hey, we got music from the Tragically Hip on the way. Speaking of the Tragically Hip, though, one of the members from the Tragically Hip is going to be appearing at Rockin' Thunder. Of course, it's happening a little bit later on, just a couple hours down the highway in Edmonton, July 11th and 12th. Here's what I really like that Rockin' Thunder Fest is doing. You can get your tickets, whether it's a general admission pass, a platinum pass, if you want to go for the two full days, if you just want to go for one day, you can get your ticket for just $20 down. Again, we've been talking about the absurd high price of concert tickets for the last little bit now. And this is what I like. Again, just $20, and then you pay it over the course of the next few months. You pay that ticket off, and you can go and check out Rockin' Thunder. Of course, your headliner is going to be 3 Days Grace and Creed. 3 Days Grace, they just came through Grand Prairie. Phenomenal show, so if you miss those guys, this could be an opportunity for you to check them out. Of course, there's also the Glorious Sons, Mammoth, Grandson, Buck Cherry, Biff Naked, and Calling All Captains, along with Paul Langlois, formerly of the Tragically Hip. We're going to get into Poets. It's on the way in about 4 minutes' time. First, though, new one from Youngblood, Zombie, on the Goat.

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Lux Aeterna, it's Metallica on the go, and I'm Jason. Thank you so much for hanging out with me on your Wednesday. Hey, wanted to remind you, sort of one of the questions that we get asked a lot, whether it be on the text line, through social media, when we're out and about on location. We've even had people come up to us and hand us CDs. They say, hey, we're a band. It'd be really cool if you could play our stuff. We're open to it. In fact, we want to do it. 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Again, madeandplayedincanada.ca. That's the place to go. Submissions are open right now. 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So again, send your music our way. 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

0: Youth is like a long weekend on Friday night. Middle age is like a long weekend on Monday afternoon. Happy May long weekend to the young and old and all of us.
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It's Radiohead Creep on the go, and I'm Jason. That is going to do things for me today. I'm getting out of here, taking off. I just want to say thank you so much for listening. Whenever you did, I really appreciate it. Long weekend. I actually had somebody text me saying I'm really not looking forward to work on Monday. Good news, there is no work on Monday. Unless you do work Monday, then, I don't know, maybe there's overtime or double time. I'm sure they make up for it in some way. I am very much looking forward to the long weekend. For whatever reason, I don't know why, last couple days, my wife has been giving our cat the silent treatment. It doesn't make any sense. I'm looking forward to relaxing. That's what I'm going to do. I hope you have a good rest of your Saturday and a good long weekend. I'll leave you with Monster Truck, Old Train, on the Goat.

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1: Canada, a step closer now to a new oil pipeline from Alberta to the West Coast, with construction possibly under

0: by 2033 or 34. Meanwhile, BC Premier David Eby says that Ottawa's rewarding Alberta for what he calls its bad behavior by agreeing to advance a pipeline to the coast. He says that Ottawa must work as closely with BC projects as it does with Alberta's pipeline, a proposal he says still lacks a proponent or route. Expect a busy travel May-long weekend, even in Alberta, where residents are facing a forecast of snow, not to mention high gas prices. They've been through unsettled or unsettling May-long weekend weather before, especially those who love to go camping. Still, Environment Canada says some areas west of Calgary could see as much as 10 centimeters. In BC, some 330,000 visitors are expected to pass through Vancouver Airport through Monday. For BC Ferries, this is their fourth busiest weekend of the year. And on the highways, the RCMP are also busy. In fact, they say they're highly visible as they watch for unwanted driving behaviors. MAD and the Insurance Bureau of BC are warning drivers against impaired driving and speeding. A black bear was found wandering in an urban part of East Vancouver this week. It's now off the streets. Police say the bear was tranquilized, slept it off, and was released without charges. They got reports of the bear wandering around Commercial Drive and Grandview Highway. While black bears are frequent visitors to the suburban parts of Metro Vancouver, they're much rarer in Vancouver itself. Now, we know what happened when an electric charging station in New Westminster caught fire with no one around. Flames damaging the charger itself, surrounding trees, a streetlight, and a nearby vehicle. Technical Safety BC blaming the fire on a battery heater being left on remotely by a charger technician in California. Further complicating this, email alerts that would have notified techs about the overheating were on silent, allowing the overheating to go on and on. From the Vista National News Desk, I'm John Crawford.
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1: Canada, a step closer now to a new oil pipeline from Alberta to the West Coast, with construction possibly underway by the fall of 2027. Prime Minister Mark Carney and Alberta Premier Danielle Smith announcing an agreement Friday that builds on last fall's Memorandum of Understanding, one that scrapped, suspended, and watered down major Trudeau-era national climate policies. Under the arrangement, Alberta would increase the carbon price it imposes on oil producers and reduce greenhouse gas emissions through carbon capture and storage. Alberta will hand in an application for the new pipeline to the Federal Major Projects Office by July 1st, at which point the feds would designate the pipeline as a project of national interest by October 1st. Oil could be moving through the pipeline by 2033 or 34. Meanwhile, BC Premier David Eby says that Ottawa's rewarding Alberta for what he calls its bad behavior by agreeing to advance a pipeline to the coast. He says that Ottawa must work as closely with BC projects as it does with Alberta's pipeline, a proposal he says still lacks a proponent or route. Expect a busy travel May-long weekend, even in Alberta, where residents are facing a forecast of snow, not to mention high gas prices. They've been through unsettled or unsettling May-long weekend weather before, especially those who love to go camping. Still, Environment Canada says some areas west of Calgary could see as much as 10 centimeters. In BC, some 330,000 visitors are expected to pass through Vancouver Airport through Monday. For BC Ferries, this is their fourth busiest weekend of the year. And on the highways, the RCMP are also busy. In fact, they say they're highly visible as they watch for unwanted driving behaviors. MAD and the Insurance Bureau of BC are warning drivers against impaired driving and speeding. A black bear was found wandering in an urban part of East Vancouver this week. It's now off the street. Police say the bear was tranquilized, slept it off, and was released without charges. They got reports of the bear wandering around Commercial Drive and Grandview Highway. While black bears are frequent visitors to the suburban parts of Metro Vancouver, they're much rarer in Vancouver itself. Now, we know what happened when an electric charging station in New Westminster caught fire with no one around. Flames damaging the charger itself, surrounding trees, a streetlight, and a nearby vehicle. Technical Safety BC blaming the fire on a battery heater being left on remotely by a charger technician in California. Further complicating this, email alerts that would have notified techs about the overheating were on silent, allowing the overheating to go on and on. From the Vista National News Desk, I'm John Crawford.
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